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0: Idee, Umsetzung, Lesung und Produktion Sebastian Becker. In weiteren Rollen: U-Bahn-Ansage Stefanie Pulke. 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

0: 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Gabrielle: Tabitha Hammer. Veronika: Frauke Hemmelmann. Steven: Maximilian Weigel. Matthew: Sebastian Becker. Robert: Ron Salat. Jerry: Thorsten Pauband. Rachel: Anja Giesler. Andy: Niklas Holtrup. Kate: Stefanie Puke. Vanessa: Sabine Graf. Russell: Philipp Gorges. Alex: Nick van Lugaru. James der Butler: Peter Rittinger. Psychiater: Sascha Kiss. Intro und Outro: Robert Kehrig.
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